I can't say it enough. You got to go check out his brand new album, Cry Baby. That is Vince Staples with Cotton. And welcome into the 7 o'clock hour here on Kansas City's 90.9 The Bridge. We're on the way. We're going to hear from Jim James. He's got a new one out. Also, Tao's latest, Will Daly, some parcels on the way, and Kneecap. Right now, it's U2 on The Bridge.

0: and new Jim James. His upcoming album, Wowed Out. That's the title. Wowed Out. The name of the track, Come Again. Before that, Muse. Also, U2 and Vince Staples to bring in the 7 o'clock hour. And still to come, Tao has brand new music. We're playing that. Features Toon Yards and the Linda Lindas. Also, some Chinese American Bear. And Kate Bush, as we continue to work our way deeper into the 7 o'clock hour, where there were some concert announcements made this week that if you had not heard about, you may not be aware. There are some pre-sales going on right now. Classic Albums Live, the Eagles Hotel California at the Kauffman Center, February 6th. That pre-sale only going until 11:59 tonight. So if you want to get some those tickets before they go on sale to the general public, you've got the opportunity to do that right now, bridge909.org. Also, Classic Albums Live, Meatloaf, Bat 50, The Neverland Express, plus Andrew Pollack at the Kauffman Center on April 8th. That pre-sale happening until 11:59 tonight as well. So again, more details, bridge909.org. And we're going to keep it rolling with Caroline Rose and Soul Number 5 right after this on The Bridge.
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That is Will Daly with Elisa Amador, Sometimes the Night on the Bridge. 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

0: from Blonde Redhead on the way, and some Bleachers coming up in the 8 o'clock hour. How about Steven Sanchez with Sweet Love, keeping the music rolling right after this on the Bridge.
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W's for this release. Weezer featuring Wednesday with We Might As Well Be Strangers and Steven Sanchez before that. And coming up, still Monrovia, also music from Bleachers and Blonde Redhead. Right now it's the Black Keys with Gold on the Ceiling. 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
1: 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We love music.

Everyone, for 10 minutes, the name of their brand new album, We Should Talk, the name of that track. Welcome into the 8 o'clock hour here on the bridge with some Stone Temple Pilots on the way. Blonde Redhead have a brand new beautiful single. Also some Queens of the Stone Age. Lava Dreams on the way. That's Local 909. We're going to go back to a classic from Aphex Twin just a little bit. Right now, though, it's Mumford & Sons featuring Hozier with Rubber Band Man on the bridge.

That is Blonde Redhead. They've been making music since the early 90s. Beautiful, beautiful music out of New York with Blood Spilled, a brand new single. Before that, some STP, also Mumford & Sons and Bleachers to bring in the 8 o'clock hour. And still on the way, we are going to hear some Lava Dreams, also Swap Meet, going to hear from Aphex Twin, as well as we continue to work our way deeper into the later night hours here on Kansas City's 90.9 The Bridge, where if you are into music discovery in all kinds of facets, you know, I've got some local 909 coming up here in just a little bit. Chris Aguirre

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22, so I mean, relatively young band. That's the band Swap Meet, all one word with I Know on 90.9 The Bridge. Local 909 from Lava Dreams before that. And up next, it's Aphex Twin, Girl Boy. 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

0: It's been almost a decade since World Cafe first met Devin Gilfillian. Originally from Philly, he moved to Nashville and caught our ear with his social consciousness, rootsy melodies, and soulful grooves. Gilfillian returns to the show for a mini concert playing songs from his new album called Time Will Tell. It's Devin Gilfillian on the next World Cafe.
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is that little space we find in the dark each night without a light, in the bend of dark arms, safe from trauma, grief, and strife. Black is the color of real jungle fever in Belize, Tanzania, or Papua New Guinea. Sweaty black bodies swinging wildly, uninhibited, unashamed, unabashedly free. Black is the color of the Atlantic floor, the complexion of the sky dive directly north. It is a sunset horizon disappearing into Ontario Lake. Black is block party speakers blasting black bass beats over nodding nappy heads, carnival drums swirling black rhythms around hips, and barefoot souls stained deep in shades of red.

0: Stello before that with Veronica and some Phoebe Bridgers, as well as Aphex Twin. You remember the video for Girl Boy? Beautifully creepy. Coming up still, Devin Gilfillian. We're going to hear from Sookie Waterhouse. I've got the latest single from the Linda Lindas on the way right at the top of the 9 o'clock hour as we continue to work our way deeper into the Thursday night lineup here on the bridge, which means, I mean, we're getting close to the weekend. Speaking of lineups, if you are a person who likes to tune in for those KC current games, remember the next game happening this Saturday. It's a late night game. It's going to be this Saturday with a pregame at 7:30, kickoff at 7:45. They're up against Houston Dash, back out on the road. Coverage of the KC Current on the air, the app, and bridge909.org, made possible with support by Johnson County Public Library. And we love being able to bring those to you. Now, you may be wondering, okay, well, wait, Saturday nights, isn't that like your specialty show lineup? It is. It is. This doesn't happen all the time. Sonic Spectrum's still going to be starting at 6 o'clock. It is going to be a shortened show. It's going to be truncated. So it's going to end at 7:30. So Sonic Spectrum, 6 to 7:30 this Saturday. And then the Z Show and Go DJ will still happen. They'll just follow the game. So the Z Show will probably come on right around, you know, 9:45, 10 o'clock on Saturday night, and then Go DJ after that. Though, if you know, you're like, man, I'm not going to, I can't be around. I can't listen at 10 o'clock. And I love the Z Show. I don't want to miss Skylar's show. Don't worry. It'll go online. You can always check out the past episodes for 2 weeks, the past 2 weeks at bridge909.org. We're going to keep the music rolling with Lambrini Girls, Cult of Celebrity, right after this.
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Black Dog Rabbit Hole, brand new Devin Gilfillian on Kansas City's 90.9 The Bridge. His album called Time Will Tell. He's going out on tour in support of that album, coming back to Kansas City. And we've got details about that show at bridge909.org as well. Jack White coming up next on The Bridge.

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Man, the current state of the world, it's hard not to feel that way. I was just talking about that with someone earlier today. That's the Linda Linda's brand new music, Burning Out. Welcome into the 9 o'clock hour. Coming up, Damian Marley. Also going to play the latest from Jalen and Gonda. I've got Phosphorescence, some local 909 from Me Like Bees. Right now, J. Jerome, 87, Track and Field. 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It's 90.9 The Bridge.

0: Jalen and Ganda, Burning Temptation. That's brand new music from Jalen and Ganda here on 90.9 The Bridge from his album Doctrine of Love, which is out now in its entirety. You want to go check that out. Damian Marley, Welcome to Jam Rock. Before that ends, still to come, we're going to hear the latest from Metric, Local 909 out of Joplin, Missouri, for Me Like Bees, some Genesis Awusa, I'm watching too much Bad Boys. Ila Bamba coming up as well. Phosphorescent right after this on The Bridge.
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0: Behind her intended runner, in again, and Shalinga pokes it in! 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

0: right after this. It's kind of my theme for any time I'm wandering around my house looking for my phone. Where's my phone? Coming up on The Bridge.
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90.9 The Bridge, just recently here in Kansas City. Annabelle Dinda with Whatever You Wanna. Welcome into the 10 o'clock hour. Coming up, if you haven't heard the latest yet from Billy Strings, I'm going to play that one for you. Also, the Ting Tings, some Yard Act, and Get Down Services in just a little bit as well. Right now, Rostam and Back of a Truck. 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

0: so much for Goodbyes, the name of his brand new album, Billy Strings with Burn the Other End, here on 90.9 The Bridge. Get Free from the Vines before that, and still to come, we've got Yard Act on the way, music from Tame Impala, and the Get Down Services as we continue to work our way a little closer to the World Cafe tonight in the 11 o'clock hour. Let's go to music from the Ting Tings right after this on The Bridge.
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It's the Get Down Services with I Can't Die Like That. And you are listening to 90.9 The Bridge. I really dig that band. Coming up next, a project that we're pretty big fans of. Laura Marling, a Bridge darling. We're really big fans of Laura Marling. And a few years back, she teamed up with Tongue's Mike Lindsay to form this project, Lump. And so I'm going to play you a track from that now. May I Be the Light from Lump. You're listening to The Bridge.

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0: rat boy out of Essex going over the pond. That is High Life on 90.9 The Bridge. REM with Night Swimming before that, and still to come, we're going to hear from Steve Lacy. We got LCD Sound System on the way, and then the World Cafe as usual coming up in the 11 o'clock hour here on 90.9 The Bridge, where if you enjoy the music discovery that you find here and you maybe want to go see some live music and take that discovery even further, we've got ticket contests. 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So if you want to find out more, again, bridge909.org/contest. And keeping it rolling now with Paramore after this on The Bridge.
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Jordan, Reese, Mackenzie. It has been a while since I've done this. But I need your input. I just wrote this little verse thing. I really like it, but I have absolutely no idea what a chorus would even sound like for this song. Maybe it's like a weird singing song with just eight verses and no chorus, but I don't feel that I can pull that off, so...

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Yeah, we bring it back to the start. 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Mind blowing, it's a classical part of Zamrock, a hip hop, and a Trinity spark. Yeah, it's the way that I'm on the way.

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Never Say Never. That is Romeo Void on 90.9 The Bridge. Noah Kahan right before it. Bridget Calls Me Baby and Shins. I don't know if you've seen the photos or if you have friends who went to see Noah Kahan in St. Louis last weekend, but the poor man, he's injuring himself like mad. He, I guess, hit himself in the eye with his guitar, was bleeding from his eye through the hole. I mean, poor guy. He's busted up at least two pairs of pants, a guitar strap. Now he's got a hurt eye. We got to wrap him in bubble wrap, to say the least. Coming up, we get back to music. And just a reminder, we do have ourselves a Casey Current match tomorrow. It is a late one for a Saturday night, 7:45 kickoff with pregame at 7:30. We're out on the road up against Houston Dash. 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
0: All right, going to get back to the music with the latest from Genesis Owusu, which is really saying something because he just got through releasing a new album and now a standalone single. 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
4: Get up off the dance floor. Get up and scream my name. Get up off the dance floor. 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

Steve Lacy's latest that is called The Feeling. You heard Suki Waterhouse, Yeah Yeah Yeahs, and Genesis Owusu as we get ready to wrap up this set with another long set on the way. Young the Giant coming up here in just a moment, as well as Fountains of Wayne and Alabama Shakes with their latest. Coming up during the 9 o'clock hour, Billy Brimblecom Jr. going to be joining us in the Bridge Studios as we talk about Thunder Gong. The date, November 14th. Tickets going on sale today at 10 a.m. We'll get a little chat in from him, maybe get some spoilers about who's going to be joining the festivities this year as they raise money for Steps

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1: 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We

version of Bob Mould is pretty exciting, but when you throw in Sugar, heck yeah, man, that is brand new music called Keep Looping. They are out on the road. There's a St. Louis date, not a Kansas City date at this point. Maybe, just maybe, there will be another leg added. Beck, right before that, the show officially sold out at the Uptown Theater coming up on October 4th. Modest Mouse in there and new music from Alabama Shakes as they get ready to release a new album. They kicked off the 7 o'clock hour, and there's a lot more on the way, including Fontaine's DC, Panda Bear, and Sonic Boom, and Jamiroquai. Lauren, I hope you're listening.

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Mornings with Brian Truda, made possible in part by the Prairie Village Jazz Festival, Saturday, September 12th from 3 to 10 at Harmon Park in Prairie Village.

That is Super Organism on 90.9 The Bridge, Fontaines, D.C., right before it. Panda Bear and Sonic Boom and Jamiroquai for you on a Friday morning. Right now on the contest tab, we're giving you a chance to win tickets to several upcoming shows and events, including the Independence Roots Music Festival on Saturday. We're giving a chance to also pick up tickets for next week's shows at Morton Amphitheater, Train with Bare Naked Ladies and Matt Nathanson, Courtney Barnett at the Truman, Empire of the Sun at Morton Amphitheater, John Mulaney at Starlight, and Mo, who will be at Knuckleheads. More of those contests going to be going up here in just a few minutes. I always recommend just keeping an eye on that. Throw in your name in. You never know. You could be going to a show courtesy of The Bridge. Just make sure you keep an eye on your email, because that is how we will contact you when your name is drawn. Before 8 o'clock, a lot of music, including Bob Moses, Rostam, and brand new music from Jungle. It's called The Wave.

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0: Kansas City just last year. Rostam, before that, Heavy, and new music discovery from Jungle. That one called The Wave as we approach the 8 o'clock hour. Jack White will kick that off for us. And before then, music from Bob Moses. And My Bloody Valentine is next on the bridge.
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0: the latest from Jim James for you. That is Come Again. Chemical Brothers, King Tuff, and Jack White round out the top of the 8 o'clock hour. Sorry, not an 8 tracks on this Friday morning. Hopefully Truda will be back next week. If not, maybe we'll just make that happen. I know. The 8 tracks are so much fun. Well, we'll see. We'll see what next week brings, okay? Truda doing well, resting at home. I am still filling in, at least today, and we'll see what happens next week. He did get to go to the doctor, and I know he talked about that when he was on here last, and hoping to get some answers to make him feel better. But we are very, very much hoping that he is resting and taking care of himself. In our next set, I have for you music from Killers, Interpol, and we come back in just a moment on The Bridge with Cardigans up next.
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0: That is David Byrne with Ghost Train Orchestra for Everybody Laughs. You heard Killers before that, Interpol, and also some Cardigans on this Friday morning. Coming up during the 9 o'clock hour, Billy Brimblecombe Jr. stopping by the Bridge Studios as we talk about Thunder Gong 10. The 10th anniversary is coming up. The date is November 14th. Tickets go on sale this morning at 10 a.m. And not really a spoiler at this point, but no secret that the first episode of the new Ted Lasso season is but a love letter to Kansas City. And if you're paying a close attention, you'll see Thunder Gong on the marquee at the Uptown Theater, which is very, very exciting. I'm sure we'll chat about that coming up and hear more about this year's 10th anniversary of Thunder Gong. Very much looking for it. One of my favorite events of the entire year, and for such a great, fantastic cause that is Steps of Faith. In our next set, we'll hear the new one from Tao. It features Toon Yards and Linda Lindas. We'll get into Tori Amos and Jalen Naganda. New music discovery called Burning Temptation up next on The Bridge.
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Her new album comes out October 30th. That's the first, I guess the second track from Tao. It's called Sick of the Times, features Toon Yards and Linda Lindas. The new album also has a collaboration with Nico Case on there as well. Eka Vandal, Tori Amos, and the latest from Jalen Naganda with more music

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1: All right, going to get things tidied up in here as Billy Brimblecom Jr. will be joining us here before too long to talk about Thunder Gong. The date is November 14th for the 10th anniversary. Tickets going on sale today at 10 a.m. Billy, tell us all about it coming up. 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

It is the latest from Death Cab for Cutie with Stone Over Water from that new album, I Built You a Tower. You heard Sylvan Esso and They Might Be Giants and Lambrini Girls and Leon Bridges and... Oh, we're going to come back in just a second. Billy Brimblecombe Jr. in the Bridge Studios. Thundergong tickets on sale at 10. We'll tell you all about it.

0: Jr. in the Bridge Studios. Thundergong tickets on sale at 10. We'll tell you all about it coming up on The Bridge.
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1: 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We love music.

0: You know, he's been at a couple of Thunder Gongs, and Katie has been at a couple of Thunder. How many?
1: They've each done two, okay. I believe.
0: All right. That voice you're hearing is the incredible pipes of Billy Brimblecombe Jr.
1: This is the first time in my life I've been told I have incredible pipes.
0: Hi, good morning. How are
1: good
0: you, my
1: morning.
0: Friend?
1: Good morning. Great to see you. Thanks for having me.
0: Coming out of Kevin Morby, he is one of the many guests. New daddy, by the way.
1: That's right.
0: Have you seen the pictures of that baby?
1: I have.
0: So
1: I have.
0: Much hair.
1: Yeah.
0: Have you met the baby yet?
1: I have not met the baby, okay. but it's funny because Kevin sent me a picture. I had sent him some text and then, you know, like days about being a daddy. And then days later, he was like, daddy, I am. And it was a picture of him and the baby. And then that night, this was Sunday. And then like 2 hours later, my wife and I were at the Mumford & Sons
0: yes.
1: concert. And then there was Kevin. So, yeah.
0: Oh, I was going to ask you if you made it to the show.
1: Yeah. So great.
0: A little different than your approach last year.
1: Yes.
0: So last year at Mumford & Sons, they were out at Sandstone, because I can call it that because I don't care.
1: Yes.
0: And we got a call from their tour manager saying, hey, can you come out here and like be ready to do a broadcast? Because
1: right.
0: it was storms everywhere.
1: Because the show was going to maybe not happen. It was
0: exactly.
1: delayed. Yeah.
0: It was like torrential downpour everywhere yeah. all over the metro. And somehow that one little spot went without lightning and the show went on. But
1: yeah.
0: myself and my buddy Jason were back in the green room and here come you guys rolling in. And I was like, oh, well, there's the entire Ted Lasso cast just about.
1: Entourage.
0: And Billy.
1: Yeah. Yes, and me.
0: And you yeah. guys got to go out on stage.
1: Yes, I did not go on stage.
0: But, you did
1: but
0: not.
1: The cast members of Ted Lasso did and did the, you know, the theme song, which mm-hmm. was a great. Yeah, that was a very incredible, special night. And my wife got to go with me this year. She was not there last year because the concert came up, like us all going kind of came up really last minute.
0: Uh-huh.
1: Because they were supposed to be filming that night. And anyway, I think because of the weather, and maybe they were doing right. like a night shoot outside. And so Allie had... There was she had arranged a sleepover for our daughter, Jason's daughter, and Hannah's daughter.
0: Oh, that's
1: anyway,
0: funny.
1: TMI, family stuff. But, so that's why my wife couldn't go. So we were like FaceTiming, like, you're missing it. We're having this amazing spiritual rock and roll experience in the rain. Yeah. And so, but yeah, they were watching Parent Trap, all the girls
0: oh.
1: in my house.
0: Well, she was having her own incredible experience.
1: That's right.
0: Was, yes.
1: Yes. So we were there Sunday night. And it was amazing. That band, just so good. Just like
0: so
1: special.
0: Good.
1: You
0: they
1: know
0: really
1: what I
0: are.
1: Mean? It's like really incredible. I story for the radio listeners. I did not, and I would tell Marcus this, living in Nashville, the mm-hmm. rise of Mumford & Sons in those years. Shout out to Lightning 100.
0: Oh, wow.
1: A station just like this.
0: Uh-huh.
1: Listener supported, nonprofit, same format, great station. And... don't give them money. Give the bridge money.
0: Yes.
1: Bridge909.org. Make your pledge today.
0: Got it ingrained.
1: That's
0: the
1: right.
0: Best co-host
1: that's right.
0: for pledge. Okay. Anyway.
1: Long story short, I was not into it. You know, the first single. I was like, this isn't really for me. This is cool. Whatever. That's fine. Fast forward. And this is literally what we're here to talk about. So it's like, don't trip over these names I'm dropping. But I was able to see Mumford & Sons in a very like exclusive way two times in a row within the same week. I would occasionally be, through a casting agent in Nashville, I would get invited to be in the audience for tapings of CMT Crossroads.
0: What?
1: Which is, if you don't know what that is, it was on CMT, and it would be like a country artist and then like a rock and roll artist together playing each other's songs and that kind of thing.
0: Uh-huh.
1: Like Steve Miller Band and Kenny Chesney was one I went
0: to. Yeah, I thought you were going to go the John Bon Jovi and what's her name from Sugarland? Jennifer Nettles.
1: Yes. Good one. I was not there for that one.
0: Dang
1: I saw
0: it.
1: A handful of these, and I can't remember, but Steve Miller Band and Kenny Chesney I saw... I'll just say some were better than others, but one that I saw that was better than that one was I was in the front row and it was Mumford & Sons and Emmylou Harris.
0: Oh,
1: so I just went, if I could go to one of those and they invited me, I just went to every one cause they were all really cool. Even if it wasn't a band I loved or whatever. And so then watching that, I was like, I have been wrong about Mumford & Sons.
0: Yeah. They're live
1: and they were
0: show.
1: Amazing. With Emmylou Harris and Jerry Douglas, the amazing dobro player was with them, who plays with Alison Krauss a lot. Long story long, then a week later, I was in New York, I was on tour, and last minute ended up going to SNL, because Jason was working there at the time, Mumford & Sons is playing,
0: oh.
1: and then I saw them, and then met them that night, and then I was like, oh, I am in love with this band now, and still am. Yeah.
0: Aw, so... Yeah, your own little love letter there
1: yes,
0: for them.
1: Yes.
0: Yeah, so that show was just last... By the way, did you like Medium Build?
1: So we were on, yes, we didn't catch all of him.
0: Love Medium Belt.
1: But like from afar, it was like, as we were trying to get in, it was like, okay, I think we're missing, this sounds great. Like we could hear,
0: Anyway.
1: Yeah.
0: He's good one stuff. Of my favorites right
1: Ed
0: now.
1: Ed seemed pumped and was like, I heard him talking about like, I can't believe I'm opening for this band. This is insane. You know? So,
0: And he came out and sang here with them. And anyway, he's one of my current faves. So you definitely should. He's very funny. You would like him.
1: Okay, cool.
0: So Mumford & Sons, of course, you know, all of this is this big giant circle. As you just got through referring to, they do the title, the theme song for Ted Lasso, which I don't know if anybody has realized premiered their new season this week.
1: That's right.
0: Are you in it?
1: I am not in it.
0: Okay. I didn't know if maybe you were like in the background or yelling at somebody or.
1: No, things like that have happened. But well, like there have been references to me or whatever, things like that.
0: Sure.
1: Or inside jokes. But no, I'm not in it. I'm not in it.
0: So
1: we were there. My kids and I were there for some of the filming.
0: Sure.
1: Just like hanging out on the set. But
0: I've seen the clips of him like driving through the city. I haven't watched the whole thing. I'm waiting to do it this weekend.
1: Yeah.
0: But I'm just curious. I mean, what a great time to maybe put Thundergong tickets on sale.
1: You know, if you've seen it, there is maybe a very specific Uptown Theater Thundergong reference. No spoiler.
0: Let's talk about that because, a little Easter egg. There's a million of them in there.
1: Yes.
0: And as he drives past the Uptown, it says Thundergong, which is fantastic.
1: Yes.
0: Let's talk about that design. You want to?
1: Let's talk about it.
0: Okay.
1: Yeah. Well, my brilliant director of development, Steps of Faith, Marcy Teal, was like, what if after the episode, because we knew this was coming and they had, you know, Jason had asked for, hey, you know, the logo, and then we're like, okay, and he was like, no, what about the new logo, you know, for the upcoming year, which we did not have yet.
0: You're like, uh-oh.
1: That was not yet created. So it got created real quick, and then we got it to them in time. And then Marcy was like, what if we, you know, make a t-shirt that is exactly what is on that marquee just for a limited time, a pre-sale for the Ted Lasso fans and that kind of thing, you know, as seen on TV, if you will. And so that is live right now, and it is brought in already thousands of dollars for Steps of Faith.
0: Which
1: so,
0: is huge.
1: So thank you very much if you've bought that shirt. And I will say, you know, that is the logo for this year, but the shirt as you see it online at stepsoffaithfoundation.org and you go to merch, is a pre-sale. It's only for like a week or two. And we won't have that shirt for sale at Thundergong. And so we will have similar ones, but not that one. So if you want that one, get it online. And everybody that's already bought one, thank you very much. All that money goes to help Steps Faith, getting people walking again.
0: I've already bought my t-shirt. Very excited.
1: How
0: I have
1: about
0: so
1: that?
0: Many. I have so many Thundergong t-shirts. Yeah, they're always done so well. I mean, they're always cool and fun.
1: Yep.
0: And of course, where the dollars go is really what matters.
1: Yes.
0: So Thundergong is November 14th this year.
1: That's right. Second Saturday in November. The date feels like it's later, but it's not. Still the second Saturday.
0: Okay. Yes. And tickets officially go on sale at 10 a.m. today.
1: 10 a.m., which is in 29 minutes. Mm-hmm. Thundergong.org.
0: I know it's usually a gradual lead up about who all is going to be joining you for lots of reasons. One, to create excitement. Two, got to finalize those plans.
1: Yeah.
0: Jason Sudeikis is always your co-host. Host, but really it's the two of you together.
1: Yeah. Yeah, sure. Yeah. Yeah.
0: If you've never been, you're missing out. Sells out. I mean, it sold out fast last year, didn't it?
1: Yeah. Yeah.
0: The last 2 years.
1: I tell people, which is true, the first year, you know,

0: Uptown Theater, Jason, Will Forte, Fred. We had Winona, Tech Nine, Madison Ward, Mama Bear. Some other fun friends. Summer Breeze, of course, as always, the house band. 2017, sold out Uptown Theater, brought in $150,000.
1: Amazing.
0: I couldn't believe it. Last year, the ninth one, many of the same people sold out Uptown Theater, brought in $150,000 plus a million.
1: Wow.
0: So
1: I just got goosebumps.
0: It's amazing. And I didn't know that we could raise that much money in that room with just that many people, mm-hmm. you know, 2,400 people or whatever. So I'm very, very, very thankful. And now we're going to try to do that again. And then some, and, you know, have a, it is a rock and roll variety show, is a concert through and through. For those of you who don't know, we love Big Slick. This is not that.
1: It's
0: Big
1: not
0: Slick
1: that.
0: Is the only similarity is it's a charity that involves Jason and other famous people. And that goes to the unbelievably worthy cause of Children's Mercy Cancer Research. Thunder Gong Benefit Steps Faith Foundation, which is the organization that I run, and we get prosthetic limbs for amputees that have no health insurance. I lost my leg to cancer 21 years ago this week.
1: Wow,
0: yep,
1: really?
0: Yep. And, you know, Jason and some great friends raised a lot of money for me when I needed it way back in the day. So we're doing that for other people. So, yes, Jason is the host. Summer Breeze is the house band. There will be some familiar faces if you've been to Thunder Gong before. Maybe a Will Forte and people like that, of course. And then there was always people that, you know, there's always surprises and people you don't expect. You know, people that are actually famous for playing music.
1: For different reasons.
0: For different reasons, yes. Other than being funny and incredible actors. And, you know, and there's always unexpected duets and things like that. You know, one year we had Jason and Winona Judd doing I've Had the Time of My Life from the Dirty Dancing soundtrack.
1: Nice.
0: You know, Jason and Justin Hawkins from The Darkness doing Under Pressure, Queen and David Bowie.
1: Mm-hmm.
0: What, last year we had Christo Fernandez from Ted Lasso and Will Forte as Julio Iglesias and Willie Nelson.
1: Which was fantastic, doing, by the way.
0: To All the Girls I've Loved Before. Stephen St. John told me, I told him this the other day, talking to him on the radio, that when he was a kid in the talent show or something, he did a lip sync routine to that song.
1: Really?
0: With a friend of his who was playing Willie Nelson.
1: Stephen and I used to work together, so I will have to bring. And I love the graphics behind when that was playing, all the hearts and the photos.
0: Yeah, like
1: everybody.
0: It was like the glamour shots, but yeah. Like the faces of those guys. Yeah, that was all. That's all Randall Statler and our friends at Dimensional Innovations who were coming up with that on the fly that day in rehearsal.
1: On that day?
0: For real.
1: Yeah, I was.
0: And I'm like, I look up and I see a picture of like Sam Richardson's face with all these women's hairstyles, like, and in
1: so much glitter
0: on the, yes, like on the screen. I was like, what is happening? Yes.
1: And they're like, you do not need to know everything.
0: Yeah,
1: is fine.
0: Just let us
1: just keep playing.
0: Let us work here. Yeah.
1: Yeah. You guys, the band, Summer Breeze is the backing band, like the house band for the, how horrible is rehearsal, because you guys are throwing stuff in kind of last minute, like really, right?
0: It's not for the faint of heart.
1: Yeah. Well, it's a good thing you have a huge catalog to begin with. Like, there's a lot of knowledge on that stage.
0: So there is that. Yeah. No, we had a song that we had planned to open the show with, and there was actually already a lot of visuals in production that were all set for this. And I'm not going to say what it is because we might do it this year. But it in running through it, the singer, it was how we were going to open the show, couldn't, it was like, it's a very hard song to sing.
1: Uh-huh.
0: And so I was like, hey, this isn't going to work. It's like, oh. And we were like, and this was like the day before the show. So
1: we're doing our live broadcast in the other room and you're like, hang on.
0: No, for real.
1: Yeah.
0: So what we did is then showed this person a list of songs that we just knew that we play all the time in Summer Breeze and went through like three of them. And because this person is incredibly brilliant and amazing musician, we found one that worked and it all worked out. So anyway, yes. But no, it's always it's a big puzzle piece. It's like, you know, there are certain songs that whenever we get Marcus Mumford,
1: right,
0: who we've been talking about for Thunder Gong, and this has come up. So Marcus is not confirmed for Thunder Gong. Do I want him this year? Yes.
1: Absolutely.
0: I want him to come every year. But there are certain songs that aren't even Mumford and Sons songs that I have in my head planned on a list for him. You know what I mean? That I've had for years.
1: When he is here, this is what we will do.
0: And we will only do that song if it's with him, kind of thing. So it's always this puzzle piece of like, I've got a list of songs. Okay. Some songs. Okay. So this person could sing this one. This person could, you know, I got this note in my phone and it's this weird puzzle. And as we get closer, it comes together, but it's going to be a lot of people that, you know, as actors, a lot of people, you know, that as singers and musicians, and we all come

0: together to make music and raise money for Steps of Faith.
1: Tickets go on sale today at 10 a.m. It's getting really, really close. The show is October 14th, the 10th annual Thunder Gong.
0: November 14th.
1: What did I say?
0: October.
1: Oh, yeah.
0: November 14th, but yes, 10th annual Thunder Gong.
1: It's right next to one of my boys' birthday. One is in October, one's in November.
0: There you
1: my
0: go.
1: Apologies. November 14th, literally the day after. I'm going to play a quick song, come back and talk more with Billy Brimcombe Jr. here on The Bridge.

0: That one from 2 years ago at Thunder Gong 2024. That would have been year 8 as we get ready to go into year 10. Can you believe it, Billy?
1: It's wild. There's a, how could I forget that unexpected duet?
0: Oh.
1: That's Weird Al Yankovic and Will Forte doing
0: tremendous
1: local Midwest princess.
0: That's right. Chapel Roan.
1: Chapel Roan. Thank you very much.
0: H-O-T-T-O-G-O.
1: Yes.
0: My favorite thing is, boy, everybody just goes for it. It doesn't matter if it's in key or tune.
1: Well, so for the music nerds there, we did lower that key slightly. So Weird Al, you know, is a genius and a perfectionist. And he was like, you know, I think we should lower it to this key. I've discussed it with Will and blah, blah, blah, blah, blah. Will would be just like, it doesn't matter.
0: It doesn't matter.
1: But Al's like, no, let's lower the key. So like last year we did a couple songs from K-pop Demon Hunters.
0: Oh, yes.
1: And
0: the crowd went wild.
1: They went nuts. We did one, we did Soda Pop with a bunch of the guys. And then we did, what was that song called? The real high one.
0: Golden?
1: Yes.
0: Is it Golden?
1: Yeah, with Forte. And he did not want to change the key. This is a song that is high for women who are sopranos. Like, this is a song that is high for the woman that sang it. And so, but you know, it all came together.
0: It all works out. You know, and then it's in the bag, right?
1: Exactly. Yeah. So it's, you never know what to expect at a Thunder Gong show.
0: Billy Brimblecombe Jr. in the Bridge Studios today talking about Thunder Gong, the 10th anniversary, November 14th. I know originally it just kind of started as an idea and we'll see what happens. And you kind of talked about over the years how it's progressively gotten bigger and your mind is blown. Did you think you'd hit 10 years?
1: I just couldn't think that far in advance.
0: Yeah.
1: You know, I mean, especially the first year, it was like, I just couldn't believe that I remember the first time Summer Breeze played a show. So that was 17 years ago, just Summer Breeze, but way before Steps of Faith was even a thing. When we got through the show, I was like, I can't believe we did that. Cause it was like so hard, you know, to play all those Yacht Rock songs for the first time. Similar, only like when the first Thunder Gong ended, I felt like we had won the lottery. Mm-hmm. It was like a dream come true. To get to play all this fun music with so many people that I love, my wife, and like my best friends, mm-hmm. But then also like some of my heroes, you know what I mean? And like friends of friends, you know, it's like I knew Fred and Will somewhat, but you know, I'm playing frickin' The Clash, Fred's favorite band, with Fred in front of 2,400 people. You know, it's like this great thing, you know, playing with Cactus and Wynonna and that kind of thing. Anyway, it was a dream, and it's still a dream, and it keeps happening. And so now it's kind of like we can look back and ahead at the same time. So, oh, yeah, okay, wow, 10 years, you know. Mm-hmm. A few years ago, Jason and I were discussing something specific. I don't even remember what it was about Thunder Gong. He's like, yeah, you know, I think after 10 years, then we blah, blah, blah, blah. And I was like, what? And we had just done like 6 or 7. And I was like, what are you taught? Like, I just was like, that seemed so far away and so crazy to think that far ahead. So no, it wasn't, I didn't think it was going to happen. I just like, it's hard to think that far in advance for me, you know?
0: I don't think people realize how much work goes in behind the scenes to make it look like you guys are just goofing around and having fun.
1: Yeah. I mean, you know, Jason and I met doing improv comedy, mm-hmm. which is goofing around and having fun. But even with that, like how he and I became close is we were trained on how comedy sports worked, how the format of the games. We're still improvising within the format, mm-hmm. okay? So preparation. So music is not that. It is only preparation.
0: Right.
1: You know what I mean? You have to learn the song.
0: You can't just make it up on stage.
1: No. I mean, we have done that.
0: Sure.
1: You know? Many times, but yeah, no, I mean, it's a lot of, like you said about Summer Breeze. I mean, it's not for everyone's nervous system.
0: Yeah.
1: Because it's a lot of music that we have to learn in a short amount of time. Now, that is why when I put the first one together, I was like, there is the logical choice of who the house band should be already exists.
0: Right.
1: Because I knew that my band, like I talked about that first Summer Breeze show, we had had the ability to learn a lot of other people's songs in a short amount of time and do it well.
0: Right.
1: And so they're just, those people are incredible, you know, and I'm just lucky to get to play with them.
0: And you play together a long time, so you can like literally look at each other
1: yeah.
0: and know what that means.
1: Yeah, there's a, there's a,

0: bit of a telekinesis there, you know what I mean? So and we communicate well, but yeah, no, I mean, it's a lot, and people have come and go from the band, even just for Thundergong, where it's like, I can't, you know, what one guy, God bless him, I love him with all my heart. And he said, I think doing that damaged my mental health. He was serious.
1: Love you, friend. Goodbye.
0: Yeah, no, yeah, no, but I mean, but it's good vibes. It's just hard. You know, sure. I mean, that's the thing. We've been lucky to have incredible Clint Ashlock and Brett Jackson, horn players with us the last several years. And I remember Chuck Whittington from my band was talking to them about it, and they were like, yeah, it's hard, and it's going to get a lot harder and feel kind of like you're losing your mind for a minute, and then it's going to be so fun. And then you're going to be like, when can we do that again? And so that's like, okay, yeah, that's great.
1: And you're like, second yeah. Saturday of November.
0: Yeah.
1: Plan on it.
0: I know. Yeah. So no, it's a feat, you know, and it's a lot of people that are really talented, but you know, we've worked hard to, you work really hard to have it feel that loose and that fun and create hopefully a unique experience for Kansas City and the people that are in the room, wherever they may be from. And you know, the thing is creating a culture of kindness, mm-hmm. which is like a garden that you got to tend to. And that along with why we are there, which is to change people's lives, and occasionally in the letters that we've received, save people's lives.
1: Yeah.
0: Those are the things that are most important. We're there to do something incredibly important, and we're going to have a lot of fun and just be nice while we do it, you know, and just laugh our butts off. And it feels like, you know, summer camp, you know, in the fall. Like, everybody was like, I don't understand, but I just want to keep doing that. I'm like, and that's, we all get together. We're all locked in the Uptown all weekend working, putting this thing together. Mm-hmm. And it's like, you know, you got to get the whole town together to put on the play to raise the money to save the town. Like, that's what we're doing. You know, it's all last minute. It feels crazy. People aren't sleeping enough. We're certainly eating right, thanks to our local friends that come in and bring food for us. But yeah, it's a really beautiful thing that I don't take for granted. And I'm very much looking back at the last 9 years, and very much looking forward to a few months from now, year 10, and God knows what beyond that, you know?
1: You guys have always been very gracious and let us be part of it, the kind of during rehearsal day, typically before, which is a great experience, not only for us, but one of our favorite things is getting to meet the recipient who comes out on stage.
0: Yeah.
1: Last year was, I mean, they're all fantastic, but to get to have a musician who got to play with the band, are you kidding me, Josh?
0: That was incredible. Josh Berry.
1: Yes.
0: Yep. From Nashville. Yeah. He's I talked to him on the phone the other day, just catching up, and what a sweet guy. Yeah. I mean, we'd taken a trip out to Nashville to film his, you know, mm-hmm. testimonial, his story. And that was last October. And he had just lost his leg in May.
1: Yeah.
0: So he had a very fast recovery, considering it. A lot of times, if someone loses a limb in a trauma situation, so mine, I had cancer. It was planned, mm-hmm. you know, at least somewhat. They were hoping that wouldn't have to happen. But you know what I mean? It was like I went in for a planned surgery. You know, the friends I've known first of all, been lucky enough to survive a motorcycle accident.
1: Correct.
0: Rest in peace. God bless you, Glenn Hansard. But, you know, Cactus lost his leg in a motorcycle accident, right. Wynonna's husband. And so Josh, you know, he's just lucky to be, a lot of times when it's a trauma situation, the recovery, Cactus's recovery was very long. Mm-hmm. And so Josh's was like, you know, I mean, the dude's like a CrossFit power lifter, young stud. So that helps.
1: Right.
0: You know, but yeah, it just was incredible. And so, He does a lot of things, and one of those things is play music. And he had sent me, he was like, we don't have to do this, but this song has meant a lot to me and my family during my recovery and that kind of thing. I just want you to see, tell me what you think. Maybe I could, after you, I come out, I could play this song. And I immediately was like, oh dear Lord. When I looked at this text, cause I was like, what a great idea. I didn't know. I told him this before I watched it. If he was good.
1: Right. You're like, oh,
0: yeah,
1: this could go either way.
0: Yes. And so I was like, I didn't want to watch it. I was so nervous. And then I watched it and was bawling. And I was like, this is beautiful. Then it was a Avett Brothers song that I was not familiar with. So then I went back and then I was like, this is incredible. And then I listened to the song. I was like, oh, this is, he's playing it perfectly. You mm-hmm. know, he's such a great voice. It was so pretty and great. And yes. So also something that happened during that, and we're going to make this real clear at this show.
1: Yes.
0: If you have a medical emergency and you are passing out, first of all, don't lock your knees.
1: Right.
0: There are, not on stage, we're performing. Please don't come to us if you have a medical emergency.
1: That happened a few times last year.
0: Four.

0: Four times. Oh yes. God. So there are lots of staff at the Uptown. Yes. There are police officers at the Uptown. There are also EMTs at the Uptown.
1: Correct.
0: I know this because Steps of Faith pays for those people to be there for you. So if you have a medical emergency, please find those people.
1: Were they walking up to the stage? Is that what was?
0: People were like, when it first happened when Josh was playing, and he was playing a quiet solo acoustic song.
1: Yeah.
0: And then I hear people going, Billy! Like, I'm like, hey, I'm not dad in this situation, and don't holler at the people on stage. God bless the people that come that think that I can solve that problem. And we did. You know what I mean? But yes, no, please, please go to...
1: Don't lock your knees.
0: Don't lock your knees, friends. I talked about that on stage.
1: Y'all, good advice.
0: Y'all need to have more people in choir in grade school.
1: Yeah, no kidding. You go, woo.
0: Yeah, right?
1: Yeah, don't do that. Okay, so Billy Brimblecom Jr. in the Bridge Studios talking about Thundergong. Tickets going on sale in 7 minutes.
0: That's right. 10 a.m.
1: I just want to remind you that it has sold out year after year after year. Today would be a great day to purchase your tickets. Guarantee you're going to be there instead of scrambling at the last minute and thinking, oh my gosh, how did this get away from me?
0: Yes.
1: The t-shirt also available.
0: Yep.
1: For like another week or two?
0: Something like that. Yeah. Another week, not quite two, I think. Might be two. I can't remember.
1: Okay.
0: But yes, Thundergong.
1: Don't put it off. It's too easy to
0: exactly.
1: Forget.
0: Do all of that, thundergong.org. Yeah, there's, you know, it's mostly standing room there, mm-hmm. folks. And, that's just so we can get more people in the room. There are like 300 seats mm-hmm. that are reserved seats that are at the back of the house in the theater. Those seats last year sold out in 30 minutes.
1: Oh,
0: so I get it.
1: Yeah.
0: If you want to sit, but if you do get on that quickly and then, keep coming and then, you know, we'll eventually move to Arrowhead, where there's plenty of seats.
1: That would be a good idea.
0: Yes.
1: That would be great, wouldn't
0: it? The newly...
1: Good problem to have.
0: Only Arrowhead Stadium, by the way. Yes.
1: Which is really all I ever called it, but, you know, that's just me.
0: Yeah. Same.
1: I'm very much looking forward to it. November 14th, it is one of my favorite events of the entire year. Not only do you all put on an incredible show that is fun and lighthearted and silly... but the organization itself does such incredibly good work. Steps of Faith Foundation, which is your baby,
0: yes.
1: For a reason. Do you want to throw out any of those numbers? Like how many people you've been able to help or?
0: Yeah. Yeah. I mean, Steps of Faith, we've been around since 2013, helping amputees with no health insurance or no prosthetic coverage.
1: And I imagine that's just becoming more and more prevalent, unfortunately, yes. Instead of the other way around.
0: Yeah. Yeah. Unfortunately, that's true. So, you know, last year we helped over 500 people.
1: That's
0: so
1: amazing.
0: We've helped over 2,500 people since 2013. You know, the first year was like 8 people in Nashville. The shirt is on sale, by the way.
1: Oh, you're getting
0: August
1: a text?
0: 26th.
1: Yes, August 26th.
0: Thankfully,
1: okay.
0: I've got a good team that's like, hey, Grandpa, get it right. Anyway, guys, I'm not a grandpa. I'm only 49. I got little kids. Lay
1: come
0: off
1: on.
0: Me.
1: Come
0: anyway,
1: on.
0: So yes, we over 500 people just last year. And so, you know, we're hoping to help, you know, we're on track to help over 600 people. And yeah, you know, it's really changing people's lives. And, I understand that because I'm one of those people. I could have got in here into the radio studio. If I was on crutches without a prosthetic leg, it would have been harder physically.
1: Mm-hmm.
0: This place is very ADA compliant. I will tell you that. So it would have been easier than most places, but it would have been harder physically, but it would also make me feel different emotionally, you know,
1: sure.
0: And I'm also able to work and do so. So it's not just that we're helping someone with this convenient thing. You know, it's like, we're helping them physically. We're helping them mentally, emotionally. We're helping their families. We're helping their jobs. We're helping the workplace. It is a ripple effect that is important. Steps of Faith should not need to exist. This shouldn't be something that people should have to fight for and go to a nonprofit to receive, but that's the state we are in. Ain't that America? So because of that, I'm glad that we do exist because we are here to help those people survive and thrive and restore their mobility and the possibilities in their lives and for their families and the workplace and all that kind of thing. And Thundergong is our fun way to do it. Golf tournaments, galas, and 5Ks, I say this all the time, are tried and true fundraising events. I don't know how to do those things. I've tried, but I do know how to put on a

0: Bono's book. Oh my! I was like, was I texting Jason recently, going, "Hey man, talk to me about how close you are with Bono." did he reply? No.
1: You got to ask every time.
0: That's right. Squeaky wheel gets the grease, baby. But no, it's this is a special thing for Kansas City. This is a special thing that changes people's lives, and it's very important for Steps of Faith. So please come and buy your tickets in 2 minutes at thundergong.org.
1: I love it. Very much excited for it. We'll have a link up on our website and all the things as well. But yeah, thundergong.org, you can get the t-shirt, you can get the tickets for November 14th. And I'm sure as it gets closer, you'll start adding the names and the announcements of people who are going to be there. But you know it's going to be a good time regardless. It always is.
0: Many names to be announced soon. There's a lot that we know, and then there's a lot that we're still working on.
1: Still making friends, right? Still making friends
0: always,
1: along the way.
0: Always.
1: I saw Jason and Brendan on the Today Show. I think it was yesterday.
0: Yeah.
1: Talking, you know, he's doing so much press right now.
0: Right.
1: And he, you know, threw out my buddy Billy and Thundergong.
0: Yeah,
1: and
0: man,
1: it makes me so happy every single time.
0: It was great. It was great. I really appreciate him, you know, taking the time to for the shout out in the midst of, you know, high stakes live morning television, you know? So yeah, I mean, I'm thankful.
1: He loves it.
0: Yeah.
1: You can tell he loves it too. So, we can't wait to be there. I can't wait to be there. Like I said, I've already ordered my t-shirt, and again, the t-shirt is available through the 26th.
0: August 26th. Yes. And this is the limited ish t-shirt. All the money goes to support Steps of Faith. And people have been buying it. It's cool.
1: That's
0: great.
1: Very
0: colorful. Very fun. As seen on TV.
1: you always have other stuff going on. Today's really about Thundergong, but I want to mention that Summer Breeze does have a show coming up.
0: Yes. Speaking of Summer Breeze and speaking of Uptown Theater, we are doing, thank you for bringing that up. Please come to this. Summer Breeze doing a big old Yacht Rock show and our last one of the year.
1: Mm-hmm.
0: We've done some fun adventures this year. And
1: you kicked off Morton Amphitheater for crying out loud.
0: That's a big one. That was a big one. FIFA Fan Fest. We feel very fortunate.
1: Of course.
0: Yes. Feel very fortunate to, and really, you know, who called me about both of those things? Chris Agarian.
1: Chris Agarian.
0: Yep.
1: Love that
0: dude. Uptown Theater, we are headlining, doing a big old, you know, two hour plus Yacht Rock experience. August 29th.
1: And that's the final public one of the year, correct?
0: Yeah. Yeah. I mean, we're going to do a Tom Petty thing that's going to be announced, and we're going to do, you know, some Christmas songs.
1: Sure.
0: You know, at the end of the year, and obviously be the house band for Thundergong. But the thing that Summer Breeze started out doing, our main Yacht Rock thing, last one of the year, August 29th at Uptown. Please come. So, yes.
1: One other thing, Creature Comforts.
0: Yes.
1: See, you never stop. I can't
0: God
1: imagine what
0: you.
1: Your calendar looks like.
0: Also at Uptown, but in the Encore Room.
1: Oh, yeah.
0: Yes. Also, so the Creature Comforts, we are my band from, 1997 to 2002, and then
1: Love
0: Occasional
1: the
0: Adventures.
1: Love it.
0: But we reunited a couple years ago because we put our second album on vinyl, and now, why not put the first one out on vinyl? The Politics of Pop.
1: Yep.
0: The clammy award-winning Politics of Pop. That's for the old heads out there, the clammies.
1: I love it.
0: Kids, look that up. Before the Pitch Awards, it was the Clammies. Kansas City Lawrence Area Music Awards.
1: Good stuff.
0: That's the night I met Johnny Dare.
1: Oh, yeah?
0: Shout out Johnny Dare if you're listening. God bless you. So he hosted that night. And that was back when every year Tech N9ne would do it, and he would have some catchphrase.
1: Oh, yeah.
0: And it would be like, and everybody would be like, man, this is the new. And I think that night he was like, it's all delicious. Yeah.
1: And that lasted a couple weeks at least.
0: At least a couple weeks. Yes, Tech N9ne. Anyway, I digress. The Creature Comforts, yes. We are playing the Encore Room vinyl release show.
1: September 18th.
0: Friday. Gosh, thank you. Friday, September 18th. Please come to that as well.
1: Come to
0: all of these things, friends. Thundergong tickets went on sale 1 minute ago.
1: All right, let's do this. Thundergong, November 14th. Thank you, Billy, for coming in as always.
0: Thank you, friend.
1: Yeah, I'm always happy to see you. Speaking of Creature Comforts, that's how we'll go out. And you never know, maybe we'll hear one of their songs at Thundergong this year.
0: Stranger things have happened.
1: You know one of those guys.
0: I do.
1: Kind of.

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What a fun week I've had on the air. Started off Monday with John Gourley from Portugal the Man here in the studios, who you just heard. And then wrapping it up today with Billy Brimblecom Jr., of course, in here talking about Thundergong Year 10. Year 10. Tickets went on sale as of 10 o'clock this morning. The date, as he stated, is always the second Saturday of November, November 14th this year. We're kind of watching the ticket sales. They're going.

0: It's going to be a sellout. I would say the perfect placement of putting those on sale the week that Ted Lasso premieres as well, as everyone is so incredibly grateful to have whimsy and kindness and empathy back in our lives on a weekly basis. And that night is about nothing more than happiness and joy and really helping out so many incredible, deserving people with Steps of Faith Foundation. So we are always thrilled to talk to Billy or anybody else about it. And the fact that they invite us in to take part is always just, it's one of our favorite things of the entire year to say no more about that. Yes, tickets officially on sale as of 10 o'clock this morning, Thundergong, November 14th, and they are going fast, which is fantastic. Coming up, we will hear music for you from Stereogram, Lucy Dacus, and back in just a moment on the bridge with Bon Iver up next.
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0: It is the latest from Cage the Elephant with Beaches in Tennessee. You heard Ray LaMontagne, Lucy Dacus, and Stereogram as we wrap up Alongside for you on this Friday morning. Coming up tomorrow night, a late game as the KC Current are back out on the road against Houston Dash. We will have coverage of that match, by the way, on the air, the app, and bridge909.org, made possible with support from Johnson County Public Library. It is a 7:45 kickoff, 7:30 pregame. That means that our normal array of specialty shows will shift a little bit. We'll have a shorter Sonic Spectrum at 6, and then the Z Show with Skylar and Go DJ with Q will both air in their entirety after the match is over, and all three of them will be available for on-demand playback afterwards for up to 14 days. So coming up before 11, we'll hear from Gangstar, we'll hear from Mary in the Junkyard, and Olivia Rodrigo and Brutal is next.
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Her new album comes out a week from today. That is Phoebe Bridgers with Lost Boys starting off the 11 o'clock hour. It was also announced that she is premiering the Lost Weekend album in planetariums in more than 30 cities. And what do you know? Kansas City just so happens to be one of those. You'll find it at Union Station if it's not already sold out. Swap Meet is on the way. So is Smashing Pumpkins. And now our friends at Creature Comforts. Hey, what do you know? Billy, we got another one for you. This is Lonely Monday on 90.9 The Bridge.

0: I know, it is Swap Meet on 90.9 The Bridge with Smashing Pumpkins, local 909 from Creature Comforts, and Phoebe Bridgers rounding out the top of the 11 o'clock hour. Of course, Billy Brimblecom Jr. in the Bridge Studios earlier today. We talked about an upcoming Creature Comfort show, the 30th anniversary, gosh, of that first album. September 18th, they will be at the Encore at Uptown Theater. But Billy really in today to talk about the on sale for Thunder Gong, which is happening on November 14th. Those tickets went on sale at 10 a.m. today. Very much looking forward to another incredible evening of entertainment and fun and music and skits and, you know, Kansas City coming together and raising a ton of money, fingers crossed, for Steps of Faith Foundation, which is really the reason why it happened. So it's going to be a great time. Coming up in our next set, we'll hear from Radke. We'll get to Iron and Wine, and Semisonic is next.
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0: Behind her intended runner, in again, and Shalinga pulls it in! 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

0: Boy, they know how to write a catchy little tune there, don't they? It's Weezer, their latest We Might As Well Be Strangers, featuring Carly from Wednesday. Vampire Weekend, Lorde, and Q-Tip as we wrap up along set on this Friday morning. 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John Mulaney at Starlight, Mo at Knuckleheads, and Planet Anime returning early this year, the weekend of August 21st through the 23rd. That, of course, happens at Bartle Hall. 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Before we hit the noon hour, you'll hear from Two Door Cinema Club, Seiko, and some Ramones.
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That is Local 909 from Seiko with So Wonderful. Ramones right before it with Linda's on deck to kick off the noon hour for you on this Friday. But now it's

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That is brand new music from Linda Lindas from their new album. Burning Out is the first single, and it's how we start off the noon hour. We'll get to Annabelle Dinda and PJ Harvey and Paul Westerberg coming up. But now it's Angie de Poitouin on 90.9 The Bridge.

0: That is Come Alive. It's new music discovery from Ebb, Paul Westerberg, Angie de Poitouin, and Linda Lindes round out the top of the noon hour for you on Listener Supported 90.9 The Bridge. A very busy weekend ahead of us yet again here in KC. 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While you're at either one of those locations, you can sign up for contests. You can check out a premiere that we did just yesterday from Creepy Jingles. You can check out the conversation from John Gourley from Portugal the Man from earlier this week. 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We also have recaps, and there are some new ones up there, including Pearl and the Oysters. I believe there's going to be a couple more going up possibly today. Feeble Little Horse was also just added earlier this week, and those are made possible with support from Blue Sage Deli at bluesagedeli.com. Coming up, Wu-Tang Clan, who you can find on the Bridge concert calendar, Queens of the Stone Age, and some Arlo Parks up next.
1: 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Hallelujah, sweet. 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

0: PJ Harvey on 90.9 The Bridge with Annabelle Dinda right before it. She was in town earlier this week at Record Bar. Arlo Parks starting off this long set, and now we continue with Wu-Tang Clan, another artist on the Bridge concert calendar. They're going to be here September 2nd out at Morton Amphitheater. We will be giving you a chance to win tickets to that show when it gets a little bit closer. This is Protect Your Neck as the Bridge music continues.
1: Yo, what's up, man?
2: Coolin', man.
1: Chillin'. Yo, you know I had to call. You know why, right?
2: Why?
1: Because, yo, I never, ever call and ask you to play something, right?
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1: You know what I want to hear, right?
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2: Wu-Tang again?
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Queens of the Stone Age, featuring Nikki Lane, their latest called Easy Street with Kurungbin, Strokes, and some Wu-Tang thrown in there as well on a Friday afternoon. Thanks for being here with us on the bridge. My name is Misty. 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Train with Bare Naked Ladies and Matt Nathanson next week. Courtney Barnett, Rod Stewart with Richard Marx, Empire of the Sun, John Mulaney, Mo, Planet Anime, Camp is on there. Their show at Starlight coming up. We will continue adding more and more and more of those. Just keep an eye on it on the app and bridge909.org. Before one, you'll hear from Will Daly.

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Must be 21 years old. Revisiting Creedence Live. Revisiting Creedence, September 18th at the Voodoo Lounge, in support of the bridge. Channing Wilson is coming to Knuckleheads Saturday, August 8th. I'm going back to getting out of my mind. From Taylor Sheridan's The Road.

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Tonight. Will Daly on 90.9 The Bridge with TV on the radio right before it, starting off another long set. Biba Doobie's latest will start off the 1 o'clock hour, but now it's Dissident from Pearl Jam.

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From Pylon, her new album, That Is Sun Has Set, Biba Doobie starts off the 1 o'clock hour. Jesse Wells coming up, so is the Avett Brothers, and now J. Jerome 87, who was on World Cafe earlier this week. Track and Field is on the bridge.

0: Better Man is the latest from Slowpoke. Alanis Morissette, J. Jerome, 87, and Biba Doobie round out the top of the 1 o'clock hour on a Friday afternoon. As we look ahead to next week, just know that we'll have yet another early show every Wednesday night at Boulevard Beer Hall. Next week, Carswell and Hope will be performing for you for free. It's all ages and a great reason to get out on a Wednesday. Doors will be at 6, show at 7. You can still make it home and be in bed by 10. We call it the early show every Wednesday night at Boulevard Beer Hall with 90.9 The Bridge.
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Avid Brothers on listener-supported 90.9 The Bridge. You heard Jesse Wells, who was in town earlier this week for a sold-out show. Won't You Come Out Tonight, his latest, and Dove starting off yet another long set. All J coming up, and so is Muna.

0: Labonte approaches. And Labonte scores! What a finish for Mo Labonte, top shelf!
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0: Behind her intended runner, in again, and Shalinga pulls it in! 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

New Beginnings, the latest from Yard Act, Alt-J, Muna, and Middle Kids. As we wrap up a long set, Muna was at Hinterland Music Festival last weekend with about a gazillion other artists, and we will have a recap of that coming up for you on the app and bridge909.org, made possible with support from Blue Sage Deli at bluesagedeli.com. Already up this week, new ones from Feeble Little Horse at the Bottleneck in Lawrence, and also Pearl in the Oysters at Record Bar. Those are constantly being added to as well, a fun way to check out some incredible photos and great write-ups too. Deep Sea Diver will be on before two, so is the new one from Baby Rose. And after a quick message of support, we come back with a tribe called Quest.

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better. 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Bridget Calls Me Baby will start off the 2 o'clock hour, but now it's Deep Sea Diver

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1: 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We

That is Bridget Calls Me Baby, starting off the 2 o'clock hour. Killers coming up. So is new music from Jungle. We'll throw in some Jade Bird. And now Kim Gordon. This is Not Today on The Bridge.

0: I Can't Die Like That. That is Get Down Services. Killers, Kim Gordon and Bridget Calls Me Baby, rounding out the top of the 2 o'clock hour. Unlistener-supported 90.9 The Bridge. Another very busy weekend here in KC. You can stop by the Bridge Concert Calendar and find all kinds of events, including ESG tonight at Lemonade Park, the Stray Cats tomorrow night at Uptown, Channing Wilson at Knuckleheads tomorrow, the Independence Roots Music Festival happening all day pretty much tomorrow evening, the Nace Brothers celebrating the Dave Nace birthday party, I should add, at Knuckleheads tomorrow as well. Just another very busy weekend. It's been like this for a while. It will continue for a while. Coming up, we'll hear from How About Jade Bird, new local 909 from Woodridge, and My Morning Jacket is next.
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love Jade Bird. Her laugh is the most infectious thing you've ever heard in your entire life. That is Uh-huh Jungle with new music called The Wave right before it. And my morning jacket is this Friday afternoon rolls on. This time, it's brand new music from local 909 artist Woodridge.

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He's back in town in September at Record Bar. You might have heard him on World Cafe earlier this week as well. It's Devin Gilfillian, his latest Black Dog Rabbit Hole. Bastille right before it. Gorillaz and new Local 909 from Woodridge. Coming in after three is John Hart. Before that happens, you'll hear from Pixies, Japanese Breakfast, and Blonde Redhead.

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Blood Spilled, that's new music discovery from Blonde Redhead. Japanese Breakfast before that with Be Sweet. As I get ready to wrap up my portion of this Friday, John Hart is coming in after 3 with music on the way for you from Avalanches, Snail Mail, and Vince Staples. And I leave you this afternoon with the Pixies on 90.9 The Bridge.

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0: Avalanches with Jamie XX here for your Friday afternoon on the bridge. I'm John Hart. Lots of good things going on. We want to take care of you and let you know what's happening over the next few days with live concerts. And there are some good ones tonight. It is ESG over at Lemonade Park. Also coming up Saturday, crowded schedule, Independence Roots Music Festival. Got all the details on that at our website. Also, Stray Cats over at the Uptown Saturday. Channing Wilson at Knuckleheads across the street at Nux. It's going to be the Nace Brothers celebrating Dave Nace's birthday. And then next week, Wednesday, is going to be busy as Train, Bare Naked Ladies, and Matt Nathanson hit Morton Amphitheater. Plus, the early show is back with Carswell and Hope at Boulevard Beer Hall with those new hours of 7 to 9, doors at 6. Still get in and have drinks with friends in bed by 10 from Boulevard and the Bridge. And of course, the full calendar always available at bridge909.org. 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

is Moscow Corner. On the 12th of April, the Soviet Union orbited a spaceship around the Earth with a man on board. The astronaut is a Soviet citizen, Major Gagarin Yuri Alekseyevich.

0: in front of us was with Yuri Gagarin as he orbited the Earth 190 miles above us.
1: Astronauts are there. I can see forests, rivers, cumulus clouds all around. Everything's so beautiful. It's wonderful. It's wonderful.

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1: Music on the Bridge from the band Public Service Broadcasting, so they're very much at home here. Got some Freak Slug coming up for you. We'll do music from Phoenix in the next few minutes as well. Quick reminder, we've got a show that just announced over at Knuckleheads for Zepparella. They are going to be coming back to Nux on August 29th, and those tickets are on sale now. If you're unfamiliar, Zepparella, an all-female Led Zeppelin tribute band, and a bit of a tease, I don't think we're giving anything away, because Medium Build announced from the stage that they were going to come back and do another show in Kansas City as they were opening for Mumford & Sons out at Morton Amphitheater, and we expect an announcement of that show coming up next week, so we will have that for you next week, Medium Build coming back to town. And of course, everything that we're allowed to give you the information on, we do at bridge909.org.
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I Feel Hope Coming. That is Alabama Shakes on the Bridge. Music coming up from Genesis Owusu. We'll do the Yeah, Yeah, Yeahs. And of course, Kevin Morby will get into that here in just a bit on the Bridge. Don't forget, we also have Revival coming for you Sunday mornings from 10 to noon. That's every week. This week, Michael Atchison's Alternate History of Music takes a look at 90s alt, 80s pop, plus music from the Quiet Beatle. It's all coming up Sunday morning at 10 here on the Bridge. Revisiting Creedence is coming to the Voodoo Lounge at Harris, Kansas City, September 18th.

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0: Keep looping. That is Sugar on the Bridge. Some new music for you. Wet Leg coming up. We've got music from Tao, Fiona Apple for your Friday getaway. Plus, we've got something else for you when you get a moment. And I've been beating this drum because I just think it's as cool as it can possibly be. John Gourley of Portugal the Man was in town visiting with his friend, Chef Tio, who works over at the Belfry. He's responsible. She is the Belfry. And so, great restaurant. And they decided to just come by and hang out at the station with Misty the other day. 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
4: 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This

0: Music from Metric on the Bridge with Time is a Bomb. We've got some new music from Robin Hitchcock coming up in just a second or two. We'll also hear from Killer Mike and Young Thug. So lots of good stuff headed your way. Kansas City Current coming your way as well. On the Road, taking on the Houston Dash Saturday, 7:30 pregame, 7:45 kick. It's all underwritten on the bridge by Johnson County Public Library. 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
0: 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Channing Wilson is coming to Knuckleheads Saturday, August 8th.
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0: Bar on the Other End from Billy Strings on the Bridge. Strokes coming up. Death Cab for Cutie. Going to reach way back for some Curtis Mayfield in the next set. Feels like Friday music, right? Got a lot of shows over the next few days. ESG, legendary band over at Lemonade Park tonight. Coming up tomorrow, Independence Roots Music Festival. Saturday night, tomorrow night, Stray Cats at the Uptown. Couple of shows for you at Knuckleheads. Channing Wilson is going to be on one side of the street. And the Nace Brothers celebrating Dave's birthday on the other side of the street at Knuckleheads. And then on Wednesday, Train, Bare Naked Ladies, Matt Nathanson at Morton Amphitheater, plus the early show with the new time, 7 to 9, Carswell and Hope at Boulevard Beer Hall, drinks with friends in bed by 10 from Boulevard and the Bridge. And we've got a lot of stuff on that calendar if you'd like to take a look at the full list at bridge909.org.
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0: Music from Courtney Barnett, City Looks Pretty, here on the Bridge. Of course, Courtney is going to be in town over at the Truman a week from Saturday, and we're going to have an interview with Courtney, who is just in a really good place. Can't wait to get that on the air for you here at the Bridge. We'll give you details as we get a little bit closer. St. Vincent on the way in the next few minutes. We'll do some post-sex nachos for you as well for Local 909. Well, we had a big announcement a couple of days ago. I know a lot of people love Zeppelin. They're an all-female Zeppelin tribute band. They're going to come around. A just really quick turnaround on this one. August 29th at Knucklehead. So that's something to look forward to. Also, Medium Build recently announced from the stage as they opened for Mumford & Sons that there was going to be a show in town with Medium Build, and that show is going to officially announce next week. So if you're a Medium Build fan, just clue in, lock into the Bridge, and we'll get you those details just as soon as we're able here at the Bridge. And you can always, of course, check the website for details at bridge909.org.
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0: Neighbors Blues, Jack White on the bridge with Ill Peach coming up. We'll hear from The Clash, do some last dinner party for you here on the bridge. We do have a bunch of tickets to give away. If you haven't been to the website lately, you might want to check that out, as we have tickets for Train, Bare Naked Ladies, and Matt Nathanson at Morton Amphitheater. Rod Stewart and Richard Marx coming to Morton Amphitheater. Courtney Barnett, The Truman, a week from Saturday. Empire of the Sun at Morton Amphitheater. John Mulaney with Mike Birbiglia, and special guest coming up the 16th at Starlight. And Mo is coming back to town August 19th at Knuckleheads. 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
1: 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We love music.

It might be Giants on the Bridge with Get Down. We've got Blue to Tiger coming up. Some Phoebe Bridgers, who's just getting rave reviews on the new music. We'll also do some Future Islands for you next little bit. Michael Atchison's Revival is coming up Sunday morning at 10. He's going to be doing some music from the 80s, a little pop music, some 90s alternative, also music from the Quiet Beatle. It's an alternate history of music every Sunday morning at 10. It's appointment listening.

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0: Steve Lacy, new music. That's The Feeling here on The Bridge with Jim James coming up. Another new track for you. We'll do some Lily Allen, some Kurt Vile. Sarah Bradshaw in at the top of the hour to take care of you through your Friday evening. And she's going to start off with that new one from Panda Bear and Sonic Boom here on The Bridge. Ooh. August 8th at the Uptown. Mammoth presents The Stray Cats.
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